Get house. Get house. Get house. Get house. Get house. Get house. Get house. Get house. 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

headsets and brainwave implants and things like that. And we're going to get to a point, you know, Elon Musk says there'll be a

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Is really driven by the power of the unconscious sleeping mind. 102.2 L'expérience sonore.

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1: It's Aya.
0: Where the repeater do?
1: It's scatter.
0: Where the phone do?
1: It's flatter.
0: And where the bass drum do, Jed?
1: It's batter.
0: Batter, weaker.
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doves flying, candles lighting, TRC bullshit liking. You think you know me. You think you know me. But you don't remember who you married, where you married, what you married. But no, you are married. You think you know me.

You think you know me. You think you know me with your Mr. McDonald's. I'm loving it. It's a new dawn. I once knew a dawn. I used to use dawn in the 90s. Can I put

electronic reparations. At least it's not the hardship of being taken on a ship to America. You think you know me. You think you know me. You think you know me while you place Enoch Sontonga's prayer next to the stem. A Nazi war cry next to a prayer.

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I've been working all week, bro. 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Yeah, I'm trying to go out, man. I'm trying to get lost, man. What you say, man? Get down. Get down. Let's get lost, yeah.

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Much as I used to always say, oh, I'm gonna stop producing, I'm gonna stop doing this, but somehow it's not in you to give it up. You just can't give it up because you're surrounded by music 24 hours. Even if I don't mess with my keyboard or whatever, I go in my room, DJ room, I got records. So that's inspiring enough for me to go in there and start making music. So you can't escape this. Once it's in you, it's in your blood. It's gonna keep pumping. And you're gonna feed off it and you're gonna wanna create it.

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They shield their eyes to the damned and eternally choke. 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

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That sang sweet I am, still tethered now straining my face. 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

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She own it, I say teach me how to do it. Mama hears my heart, she's speaking to it.

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When I'm done, I'll probably put my bones in museums. Like that's one of the last real niggas ever. Cause at this rate, we'll all be extinct then. I got a hole in my heart that I hate when I sink in. She spent a night with me and now she want a million weekends. Shallow holes always falling in love with the deepest. I'm in the deep end. My city population 800,000, but on my block alone you'll find a million pieces. And that's why we chop you in, doggy. You try to test us or cheat us, or if we don't like the way you treat us, or it might just be the season. I used to wanna be a millionaire for shit like a million reasons, and then it came with a million leeches that want that many pieces. Lawyers, taxes, state taxes, agents, assistants, managers, business managers, fees and damages, plus somebody else to make sure that they not scamming us. Shit, I had you depressed checking your balances. Luckily it's me, I know how to balance it. My dad said it's his dream to be acting, but it never happened. And when he talks about back then, it breaks me to a million people.

0: overnight everything could change. 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I'm still learning what I need, baby, so I can't say I'm here to stay. Plus I'm going so damn hard, man, I can't even find a day. On my free time, I just take the Grand Nash down to PCA. Man, this came from a million pieces. The mindset that I beat the streets with. Military tactics, yes, that's strategic. You fake woke, but I'm still dreaming. 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I do the mink for the certain seasons. I go hard for a certain reason. I gotta keep eating. 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

0: Oh, is it?
1: Yeah, we usually have a Monday shoot on Monday, so it's Friday, we usually go over there. Come back Monday morning. Then you move to Jolly Harbor. Monday morning. Then you move to Jolly Harbor. Monday morning.

0: whole Native Tongue organization set so many of us free. De La Soul, Tribe Called Quest, Jungle Brothers, Black Sheep, Latifah was in there, KMD was in there.
1: Boney Love.
0: Yo, listen, all of them, bro. All of them. Yeah, and Leaders was in there too. 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

communities are bound by words, by listening, by lending an ear, a shoulder, an hour. To listen is to know.

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1: I never see heaven on earth, but I see the heaven in your eyes. I finally see that clarity is more than what meets the eye. The irony. The clearer you are, the closer you are to clairvoyant, but they rather see you clairvoyant. Yeah, they rather keep you mad, thinking fuck the world. But what you mean fuck the world? You talking about Mother Earth? If Mother Earth wanted to, she could really wipe us all out just by slightly raising her temperature. And so I wonder, why does the Earth love us like a mother loves her children, no matter how bad they are? Unconditionally, after all we put her through, you know. So I'm not surprised if some of y'all don't see what I'm saying, but 100 years from now, probably none of us will be here. In fact, we'll be unplugged and on to the next version of ourselves. But what if, while we're in our bodies, this is our only time to feel something, fuck something, eat something, feel the sun, feel the rain, the ups and downs of everything. All the emotions. So I wish you all enough clarity to see what the fuck is really going on.

When producing drum and bass, don't limit yourself to just one or two drums. You could always add more to the equation. Why not try adding a bit of

by Titanic, met the dance panic, that one a penny, two a penny, five you can't manage. Bo, pure nasty habit, sadness I can't have it. Do your move, what's your style, rave or dance, swap it.